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0: yena tracks on my tears, Brenda Russell. Editor in Jaka, Hotel FM, Bulhotakashala, Africa Bora. But I can reflect Dolly Parton and Alib, Kenny Rogers Island in the stream. 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Yeah, early, bone. Goroka baka, uka fetoka kai, uka draga langa. Arlo, chente bale FM lagona?
1: Man of the match. Sandile di kha.
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1: Man of the match. Man of the match. Fetoro tui ile man of the match. Rina ga uwa isa o, na kwa George Mukhari man of the match. Watewa ule lale maane, ki che mene atabela FM. Man of the match.
0: Eh, awo. 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
1: 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Now, I go, we're like Luis Ratetto. What do you mean of the match? I said, what are you talking about? Man of the match.
0: Ala la, Bruni. Yeah, na le meo munga kar chumal na na oli di chare. 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
2: Hashtag Rele 2 Man of the match
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0: and I'm Jimmy. Alla, now we'll ever have Jimmy, our legitimate FM, Lorna. Ronald Guy.
3: Oh,
0: our liberty. We were guys.
3: We were Mohammed Karam, we drop on a party.
0: All right, I'm Maskran.
3: The world is on a song to Minuja do put.
0: All right, Brajo.
3: Malaga is the same wish.
0: Atle mo. Hey, but now we look at you here, Naaman.
3: If you have to go in there,
0: it's a little bit. Ala la
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0: with. Yeah.
5: Relato, man of the match, Gilletron, Gilvile, Mbombela, Ketagilmo for Ways, man of the match.
0: All right.
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4: 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The other three suspects are expected to appear in court soon. The attempted murder charge relates to the 27-year-old female passenger who was wounded in the attack and remains hospitalized.
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5: 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We have started with the psychological support. Our social workers are on the ground. They will continue to visit the affected schools in the coming week. We are equally monitoring the learners who are still in the hospitals with the hope that they too should be discharged so that they can resume with schooling in the coming week.
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7: I do firmly believe that working together, we can repair what is broken. 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We can ensure that this municipal system, a government level that is closest to the people, does work. So comrades, together, let us protect what we have built over the years. Together, let us continue to build better communities. And together, let us do everything we can to move South Africa.

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0: The first 100 days ANC mayors and councillors must publish their priorities. They must establish service delivery baselines and show measurable progress on the most urgent problems facing the communities. So the 2026 local government manifesto of the African National Congress includes a tracking mechanism through which councillors and councils will account for implementation.
2: Badiri ba ka Diepsloot ba re ba nyaka go kwa maano a ANC a ela tlhoko dinyakwa tsa bona gomme seo se ka thuša gore ba boutele mokgatlho oo.
3: For me, I think youth development, it will help alleviate in crime, service delivery, and it shouldn't just be something that happens now, but continuously. We want to see consistency.
4: We want to hear at school, clinics, and also police station. Those are the mandatory things for any community.
5: I mean, on my side, I just need the government to focus more on the preschools, get sponsors to improve our businesses.
6: With this manifesto, they have to change their mindset so that can get service delivery to people.
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0: On Wednesday, the 4th of November, I call on all South Africans to go out and vote for the only party that can move our country forward. Mandla!
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15: Among other things, you know, the provision of reliable public service, right? And the building of the capacity of the state, of municipality, you know, to have the capacity to repair, you know, and or a departure, you know, from the current, you know, system of the outsourcing of municipal services. The second one, the right to work, the right to decent work, because when workers are outsourced, their conditions of employment become precarious, but when they are under the command or the employ of the municipalities, they are guaranteed what? Of social benefits.
7: Pachi tsebišitse gape bonkgetheng ba makhanselara a diwadi tse 41 nakong ya ge ba thakgola lenaneo la bona la maikemišetso a dikgetho go akaretswa Semphiwe Mtlhontlo yo a tsenetšego phenkgišano wadeng ya bo 30 tshela yeo e akaretšago Crossroads toropongkgolo ya Cape Town.
16: Yes, I'm more committed on the word to development. For example, now we're facing the challenge of nation gap and also extortion. All of those things came from the development is not there. And there was development before, but now it's not existing anymore. Now there is a cry for the youth. That's why they're doing nation gap and also extortion. So I'm getting in there to do the changes in the world so that create the youth desk for the kids so that they can be. Keep everything for them.
7: Ere leng kheteng wa bo councilor Rabia Ward wa mengwaga e 25 Exila Giose yena o tsene tshipengkhishano wa neng ya bo 25 seswai yeo ya karetsa go Elsie's River.
17: Is the crime rate? I think in most colored areas we know that the crime rate is a really big issue. And then also in terms of education, a lot of our students finish primary school and they aren't able to get placements within schools close to their area. They have to venture outside of their area in order to get schooling. We have a really high youth unemployment, which is a great issue because youth unemployment is about 62% among youth. So that's something I'm hoping I can make an impact in.
7: Party rita ba itsebisha bonkgetheng ba bangwe ba makhanselara a diwadi mo nakong ya go se fetse pelo mo bao ba lebeletsego
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2: Good morning Mukhadi and good morning to the listeners. Thank you very much.
8: Ke mengwaga e motlhano mola moletjana ka Babita Deokran a bolawago gomme le gabja le putšitšoko gore na e ka ba seo a ile wa se tsweletša sa malebana le bookelo bja Thembisa go bonagala dipoelo na.
2: Mukhadi, we as Activists and Citizens Forum will insist that those who have looted Thembisa Hospital must be arrested. We can't understand why it is so difficult to arrest those people. They are taking their properties, they are taking their cars, but they are not arresting these people. People have killed a Babita, a Durant, 5 years ago, and the kingpin, the mastermind, are still outside, going up and down, killing other people. Now we are saying why it is so difficult for them, for this law enforcement agency, not to arrest those people. Maybe there is a camera, there are politicians involved in this whole thing, big people, senior people involved in the looting of a Thembisa Hospital. That's why it is so difficult to arrest these people. They know them. The Minister of Health, Aaron Motsoaledi, and the SIU had a press conference there at Thembisa Hospital last year, and they said they know the syndicates. They are about to arrest them. But up until today, Babita Durant's killers are still the mastermind who has paid for her death is still outside.
8: Tate Bloom go ya ka mo ditaba di sepelago ka gona go lebeletse bo commission ya Madlanga ka mo e sepelago ka gona a le bone o ka re motlho mongwe nako e gausu bja le ya gore taba e ya Deokaran e ka tswelela kgakala.
2: We will insist that this a case the matter of Babita Deokaran must appear before the Matanga Commission, because we can see it's the only body that will expose and will make sure that the mastermind must be arrested. There's a lot of cover-up. We are saying that politicians are involved, police officials are involved, and the only body that can expose this is the Matanga Commission. We will insist that this case must also go to the Matanga Commission to get closure on this thing. We can't leave this thing and say, no, it's another, just another murder. This Babita have saved the country. That was looting of more than 2 billion rand, more than 2. And people are still roaming around. They are enjoying that money. And families are without their loved ones. People are being killed. And it's business as usual. It can't happen like that.
8: ga re lebeletse ditaba tse di rikiša go ba letjana ka bona di whistle blowers le bona o ka re ba sana le matla a gore ba ka tlisa ditaba tsa kwagala.
2: There is no a political will from the government to protect whistleblowers, because the problem is that senior politicians, police are involved in this corruption. That's why there's no political will to protect whistleblowers. They're just talking and talking and talking, and people have been killed every day because of they are exposing corruption. Now we, as activists and citizens forum, will never ever keep quiet. We will pressurize this government of Cyril Ramaphosa to make sure that whistleblowers must be protected. It is it's a shame that a people who wants to expose corruption have been killed and nothing is being done. We can't accept that. We will. It's better they kill all of us, but we are not going to keep quiet.
8: Re tloga re lebogile ke Tate Dennis Bloom e o tswa go Activists and Citizen Forum. Re leboga.
2: Thank you very much and enjoy the day. Thank you very much.
8: Tabela re leboga taba go le yo a be wa ithlatsa ka gore batho ba dira bosula bo ba tsontse gore ba tswelele ba sware kudu a lebeletse ba o ile gore ke bona ba o ba dirile gore sepetlele se la 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
4: 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The other three suspects are expected to appear in court soon. 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
4: I gave to 13 million rand and I gave to Safa. And I can tell you now, that's where I can't do more as the minister. I wrote Safa a letter where I said they should return my money.
0: My money.
4: And Safa asked for 21 days grace. I am just as angry. Because what more can I do? I asked them in a letter, bring back my money, the money of the state. Because I am responsible for it. They said they will act within 20. Because there was, for me, there was no action. We were supposed to have VAR. So people shouldn't look at me. I'm the minister that put it on the table that VAR should be there.
0: Ya ke ka mogolo re go bolela ka gona re lebele se taba ya VAR a re bona ka
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5: 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However, there are challenges on the ground with the main opposition party raising concerns that the revitalized peace agreement is being violated. Earlier this year, the African Union High-Level Ad Hoc Committee that consists of five nations met with the government of South Sudan on the margins of the AU Assembly of Heads of State and Government in Addis Ababa. 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
2: Just a pity, or did I miss? The British at your love, which are the province in Kabuka, Africa, Bua. Look at Milling, to the left, shut out some of the Tavi show.
8: I can never look at Milling, and I'll an architimela Gamola, Fetaho Mutubati, a shoot to Miss Roca, what I want to let John. 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
5: Metal sheets and some black boxes, flammable stuff, yes.
4: Would you say they were also charred?
5: And yes.
4: And then how did you tell that this was a spaza shop?
5: You can see the tin stuff there and some LPG and machinery to make chips, fish and chips things, so you can see this is a tax shop.
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6: 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The state is opposing bail. I'm with you, Maluleke, SABC News, Polokwane.
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4: We came here prepared. We knew that there will be moments that we would suffer without the ball, but we prepared well to remain a structurer. Even the levels of concentration were high, but we also did well when we were in possession. There were moments where we were able to put passes together.
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2: 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And unfortunately, in this case, it's us, the people, the nation. The counterfeit and illicit economies are estimated at around 1 trillion rand per year across various industries, and it's estimated that approximately 1.9 billion rand is lost to counterfeiting. So that's staggering, but there are also far more personal costs. You know, counterfeit and illicit goods affect people, jobs, businesses, and ultimately communities.
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4: Every ANC-led council will develop a localized manifesto and implementation plan addressing the specific strengths and challenges of that municipality. The work will begin on the first day after the election. So after the head, ha ANC says a winne, kaobani vele vele ANC lo wina, barata kababarat, ri lo wina. We are going to clock it. Ariketa wina. First day, the first 100 days, ANC mayors and councillors must publish their priority. They must establish service delivery baseline.
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5: Field Marshal Munir's visit to Tehran coincides with an expected announcement on Monday of further US sanctions on Iran, which US officials say would be the toughest yet. Tehran remains defiant and continues to threaten strikes on any oil tanker in the Strait of Hormuz that it considers unauthorized. But its economy is under pressure, battered by war, by a US naval blockade, and by high inflation. Its currency, the rial, has hit a record low, trading at over 2 million to the dollar on unofficial markets.
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2: Now you find political parties like Action SA who are not even part and parcel of the labor relations and also part and parcel of a recognized union within, they want to enter into a terrain which does not belong to them. The terrain of discipline is the matter of the employer and employee, is not a political battle. This is what we call political interference and wanting to use these members as their campaigning strategy, of which you are not going to allow it.
1: Go tswelela ditlhobaelo tsa malebana le tsela yeo diporojeke tsa mmasepala di laolwago ka gona maemong a pušoselegae se ke morawa gore batlhankedi ba kgoro ya bodulo bja batho ka KwaZulu-Natal ba 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
3: The National Council of Provinces, the NCOP, with its delegates from different provinces, went back to provinces, one to try and assess and see projects that have either delayed or have completely failed. With the intention of holding government accountable and making sure that those particular projects, they are revived and that there is accountability to complete those much-needed community projects.
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4: Illicit and counterfeit goods always have a price to pay. And someone always pays, and unfortunately, in this case, it's us, the people, the nation. The counterfeit and illicit economies are estimated at around 1 trillion rand per year across various industries, and it's estimated that approximately 1.9 billion rand is lost to counterfeiting. So that's staggering, but there are also far more personal costs. You know, counterfeit and illicit goods affect people, jobs, businesses, and ultimately communities.
1: President Mokgatlo wa Kgolo ya Mangwetho wa Europe e re e ka setsenele diphenkgišano tsa go ba presidente ya go latela mokgatlho wa lefatshe wa kgwele ya maoto FIFA. 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
5: 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However, he has ruled himself out of the running to succeed Infantino, were he to leave. In an interview with the Rest is Politics podcast, Sheffarin said he didn't want the job because he loved working at UEFA and because his credibility would be higher if he wasn't interested in the position.
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3: now you find political parties like Action SA who are not even part and parcel of the labor relations and also part and parcel of a recognized union within. They want to enter into a terrain which does not belong to them. The terrain of discipline is the matter of the employer and employee. It's not a political battle. This is what we call political interference and wanting to use these members as their campaigning strategy, of which you are not going to allow it.
1: Masipala wa Mogale City o re tšharakano yeo e tšwela go pele ya kabo ya metse e tlholwa ke mathata a gaotso ya motlhagase stišeng sa go pompa metse sa Rand Water sa Akenhof. 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
4: The municipality is engaging with Randwater and other relevant stakeholders to obtain regular updates, facilitate the necessary interventions, and ensure that the matter receives urgent attention through the appropriate operational and intergovernmental structures. The municipality is also monitoring the situation and will continue to implement measures within its mandate to mitigate the impact of interruption on affected communities. Residents are urged to use available water sparingly while the system remains constrained and to rely on verified communication from Mogale City.
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5: We have over 1,000 plus first responders on this fire, and our main priority is the safety of you and our communities. Stay informed, watch outside, have your go bag ready with all your medications, valuables that you can put in a bag, and please be ready to go.
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1: 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Eh. Eh. Eh. Eh. Eh. Eh. Eh. Eh. Eh. Eh. Eh. Eh. Eh. Eh. Eh. Eh. Eh. Eh. Eh.
0: 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Eh. Eh. Eh. Eh. Eh. Eh. Eh. Eh. Eh. Eh. Eh. Eh. Eh. Eh. Eh. Eh. Eh. Eh. Eh. Eh. Eh. Eh. Eh. Eh. Eh. Eh. Eh. Eh. Eh. Eh. Eh. Eh. Eh. Eh. Eh. Eh. 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Eh. 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Eh. 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Eh. Eh. Eh. Eh. Eh. Eh. Eh. Eh. Eh. Eh. Eh. Eh. Eh. Eh.
1: 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Eh.
0: 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Eh. 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Eh. Eh. Eh. Eh. Eh. 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Eh. 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Eh. Eh. 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
2: 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That is not the position. You have to be in it to truly understand what it takes for you to properly represent Mr. Matlala, because he is not an ordinary witness that you have access to at 12 a.m. rather in the morning or at 3 a.m. in the morning. We don't have that liberty before us.
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3: 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We know and understand very well as Popcrew that this is not about our members. It's a bigger picture of which we have to stop it and nip it from the bud that our members is not the playground. This is not a criminal case. This is a matter of internal process of discipline, which is a corrective measure.
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5: 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Our multidisciplinary team, it uncovered a significant suspected drug manufacturing operation, one moko farming a recreated dilokoteng with illicit substances and laboratory equipment estimated to something like 600 million. But for Runap Mapodisa, this success is not only the value that is attached to the failure, but it is the fact that we are successfully managed to disrupt the operation while it was in progress.
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5: 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destroyed, and young people, that is so painful as well, even young people whose future can be put at risk. So these kinds of operations, they require a teamwork with the community. So if we are going to the community, we can do more. Kuri obane investigation sale on mari ka khono re ke hlalose fela hore kuna morera kuna li enwe ene re na le yona last ya ko hopasta mo di suspected thing about the thing di satsweri even now they are still in custody so ntwe e bonisa hore mapolisa abashumishana li community ba ka dira sengata le ona no ka ba tshwereng ba ba five suspects that has been arrested by five ke the age tsa bona ke 20 to 47 and what is so encouraging is that investigation shows that our teams are becoming increasingly effective in dealing with organized crime especially one that related to drugs so we saw something as I've said earlier konto ko hopastal one of those the suspects that they arrested me. What's interesting is that ki taba ya hore ha mapodisa a ba yetsa investigation but discovered hore ke three Mexican nationals in about 20 last time. Leave this one baba tsuri this time. Ki di Mexican nationals baba bidi and then le Zimbabwean tipedi and then ibe
0: Malawian. Yeah, Umti. Le shuma bya le shumishana bya. Wa tsela o ka lebelela Musina. 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
5: Bonnete kore law enforcement have said that this operation it's a joint operation where it include le bona bao le ba mention nayo kana kwengwe kuna le kuna li a need to work together as law enforcement.
0: So the
5: message e ka re ke hopela hore ke shee mo go a holo go di criminals but this kind of crime they may operate in secret but they cannot assume that they are invisible. Police are working very hard and as well as helped by community.
0: Mbo jo ta avele ga bo tsige ke se dile tsara batho ba o tswana le bo ba go tswa ka Mexico le go no ba balela di dukelo ja bona ile batswara ka bagala gore ka re language wise go re ke mathata
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5: no ke nnete Kubulela maybe chata ona mo kore one thing that needs to be highlighted is that these operations they don't just happen overnight.
0: Yeah.
5: And there is a lot of work that goes on behind the scenes, of which our members they work day in, day out, gathering information, analyzing it, verifying it, and after that that's when they act. Because kana kwengwe justice is a process, a long process, and to arrest a person within the jurisdiction mandate of the Hawks, that is the beginning of that process. So the members they are really working very very hard to keep this. Obviously, Renaru Kupelo Aolu goes the public to work hand in hand with the police, and we under the Orekana going Banalutu Basabatu reporter. A crime or whenever to elema pila bona mar we give an authority that their identities those that are coming forth ba khono re ba re thuse ra khono tshwara ba re ba tshwereng it will be protected it will be actually treated with utmost confidentiality for those that are coming and there are also ways of reporting these crimes you can use my subs app you can also use that number that toll free number here at 0800 10111 but I can give an assurance that there are identities for those that are coming forth it will be treated with
0: o are go mele gone mo avele fumba re le bogile go dubo le tsena le rena monaka tsho thobela le ka muso
5: re le bo thata
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2: 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Having heard the engagement that we heard prior to the stand down, and the position that is taken is that he feels that it's unfair that the commission is putting him in a position where he has to proceed where his lead counsel, one, is not here, obviously not of her own doing, but
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3: A warrant of arrest has been issued, but it has been held over for 14 days, which is until the 7th, at which time he will be expected to come and explain why he was not in court today. It's just general procedure. Everyone who's supposed to appear in court and does not fails to appear, a warrant of arrest is issued, but it's not activated. It will be activated after 14 days if he fails to pitch up. So on the 14th day, he will be caught with his medical certificate because he's been ill since Thursday last week.
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4: As the newly appointed Provincial Minister of Social Development, I am fully committed to strengthening the protection and support of our most vulnerable communities, especially our children. I want to send an unequivocal warning to anyone who believes they can harm a defenseless child. We will not stand by and allow our children to be harmed. Protecting children is not only the responsibility of government, it is a shared responsibility. Every child deserves to grow up safe, protected, and free from violence and abuse.
1: Ka go lelengwe go re maphelo ka Gauteng ere e gare e shogana le go tlatloga ga ba o banya ka go tshwana ya lena Kapavet ere go na le tlhaelelo ya lebakanyana ya tshwana yeo ya go thibela HIV di clinic eng tse mmalwa go ralala le province Moleledi wa khoro ke Steve Mabona.
5: We really want to encourage clients initiated on Lenacapavir to attend all scheduled follow-ups appointments. 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
3: 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Also, to lack of political will by the political leadership of the institution to ensure that such incidents do not happen. I think also three, consequence management, as we've seen over the years, employees are allowed to do as they wish. Also, employees that have been suspended for over 7 years in a full
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0: That's like what I got.
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2: 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And so, you know, unless we're going to do something about it, it's going to be very difficult to resolve these issues. So we're making good progress on the national front, on the big catalytic projects, but it's how do we deal with these, other projects, secondary projects, maybe you may want to call them, in municipalities, particularly around water, electricity distribution, road networks, waste.
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3: 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Both these incidents are believed to be gang-related and the suspects are yet to be arrested.
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1: 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I asked you directly, is it your instructions from Mr. Matlala? You said yes. That's deeply problematic. Whatever stand down you get to go and consult with him, I would like you to end on that note from me. It's deeply problematic what's just happened now, and I hope you find a way to address it, because what it suggests and represents is what you said in response to my direct questions, is that is not the true position given what Mr. Matlala is saying now.
0: Molato kgatlhanong le Stuart James Scanick o šutišeditswe letšatšing la pele kgweding ya lewedi ke gore September ka ge o sa dirwa dinyakišišo. 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
2: Wearing a black jersey and black jeans, Shanek stood inside the dock with his hands folded, paying close attention to the court proceedings. It emerged in court that the accused has previous convictions. 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Calvin Rudla, SABC News.
0: Tseko ya molatofatso wa mengwaga e masomepedipedi yo a latofatsiwang ka polao ya Ramatswele Zolani Lasbon Tete e šutišeditswe letšatšing la ka moswane ka kgorong tsheko ya masetrata wa Mdanzane go la Eastern Cape. 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

0: 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Okay. Dumelang. Good afternoon, gentlemen. How are we feeling today?
1: We are nice.
2: Yeah. Shuffle boss.
0: Limnat.
1: Like summertime.
0: Yes.
1: Summertime. Yeah.
0: Okay. ka style sa Liquid Deep ba ba dumedisha ka sona. Re ba tsebaka di manchuwa bona ama bosana bo beri bo ka mono studio le hono Zion gammoho le Razor what brings you over here today?
1: We just come to chat with you, brother, on a beautiful Monday. How are you, my brother?
0: No, I'm good. You guys are in high spirits, huh?
2: Yes.
0: What are you on?
2: No, we are on a high dose of water.
1: H2O.
0: Okay. Yeah, but you need to hydrate. Plus, it's hot outside.
2: Yes. No, so, for sure.
0: The El Nino phenomenon is upon us once again. But yeah, so we've been missing you. You've been on a hiatus for some time, and here you are.
1: Yeah.
0: Right.
1: Yes. It's been 11 years, brother.
2: Yeah, almost, 11 almost years.
1: 11
2: off.
1: Years, brother. Yeah. Of time off. But we're happy to be back, you know?
0: Yeah.
1: Happy to be back and share music again, you know?
0: But you know, 11 years is not just ordinary young years.
1: No.
0: 11 years is massive.
1: It's a long time.
0: And for people like you who thrive on music, who thrive on the soul food, I call this soul food, right? What have you been thriving on for this 11 years when you are not doing music?
1: Oh, we still have life other than music.
0: Yeah.
1: So we thrive on brotherhood, friendship, family. Yes.
2: Connections.
1: Yeah. You know, connection.
2: Yeah.
0: You
1: know,
0: okay.
1: Things
0: okay.
1: like that,
0: okay.
1: you know. Yeah.
2: So, life has just been happening. And we've been, you know, we enjoy a lot of things also outside of music, but including art. So we find ourselves in a lot of pockets in this life thing.
0: Yeah.
2: Hiking. You know, we love coding.
1: Yeah,
2: we love a lot of, you know, art in itself.
0: Yeah,
2: you know, different types of music, different types of music presentation.
0: Mm-hmm.
2: So, it's a lot of things that we share and enjoy.
0: Because of the depth of your the depth of your music, right?
2: Yeah.
0: I'm trying to imagine you doing anything else except for music,
2: okay.
0: right? Because you guys are music personified yourselves, right? So when you say, look, you still found solace in other things, I understand, I believe you, but I find it hard to imagine you without music.
2: No, what? We didn't say music has been
0: has always been part of
2: the
1: always there.
0: Because the way you answer said, okay, there are a whole lot of other things outside of music and we were thrice.
1: No. Even me, my brother, I still after we took the break, I still continued to release music, you know.
0: Yeah.
1: So music never leaves, brother. It is what moves.
0: It stays
1: us.
0: Somewhere dormant inside of you, even if you're not actively doing it.
1: It's what brought us together.
0: Yeah.
1: Music.
0: Yeah.
1: You know?
0: Yeah.
1: So no, we never left. But it's okay to take breaks and refresh. Yeah. Reset. Yeah. It's okay.
0: Now
1: speaking of
0: resetting and getting refreshed, how has that happened?
1: That's a good question.
2: What I can say is that when we came back 2025 last year, around this time when we were on stage.
0: Yeah.
2: And seeing how people really responded. We saw that there was something, even though we were off the stage and we're sharing music and we're just going through life, there's something that we kind of like overlooked, which was how impactful the music was in people's experiences, in people's lives. So when we saw how they, the excitement that was erupting all over when we're starting to perform, we had to humbly accept that, you know what, we might have underestimated how impactful the music was, you know. So so the break made us now come back and appreciate this thing even more.
0: Yeah, when I raise, how could you guys have done that? I mean, with hits like "Bo," how could you not have recognized the fact that the impact was immense, was intense, bro?
1: A diamond that's in your house, a diamond that's in your house that you walk by every day just becomes another rock.
0: Yeah,
1: if you're not careful,
0: yeah,
1: you know. So,
0: you
1: know, it's good to go back from a thing and come back to it and see the value. You know?
0: Yeah. So, 11 years, like I said, it's way back, right? So, so obviously things that, inspired you 11 years ago might not necessarily be the same things that inspire you today. So, we have a new offering coming from you. Right? So, let's start first with 11 years ago. What inspired you 11 years ago for you to give us those solid hits you gave us back then?
1: Check BBM and you will see. You know, I wrote that walking. I was on my BlackBerry and I had sent a song to a friend and they were playing it literally at the time. And the song came. We write from experience. We write from lived experiences, you know. We take things from conversations like these and try to put them into the music. So it's the same. We use the same equation even now when we make the music. It's the same thing, you know, but just different times.
0: Look, okay, let me put it this way. So today, if you ask me what's the most important thing in my life, right? I'll give you an answer. But chances are, compared to Skumbuzo of 15 years ago,
1: chances are
0: 15 years ago, I would have given you a different answer to that. So fast forward to now. Now, now you've given, you've got a new offering. We'll be talking just a little bit about that when we come back. I want to know, where did you draw the inspiration from on this new one, right? Okay, so when we come back, then we'll chat more on that one. Yeah, usatheli tse ntshirogele ke le sumiti emiso tsoga go ire ya bo le sumiti ka mo shupulo ke na le sehlopa le ke deep ka mo studio
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0: 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Mm-hmm. Le tomile ka 2007. 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Little more.
2: Mm. Mm.
0: 2026.
2: Yes.
0: Le humana day.
2: So, I think it's ona le ona ya matomo is ayona ibuleting.
0: Yeah.
2: For the time at Zamayaka, alibeleti phone.
0: Yeah.
2: Someone at aluka BBM.
0: Yeah.
2: Salat like inspiration.
0: Yeah.
2: Ne?
0: Yeah.
2: So le hanjole since re thomile last year re le mo stage most ya di story tse re di goang the way music u impactileng batho re di go re le go di show normally ke bushiwe nyana so why bona ho re 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
0: morao ga mongwa ga le sumete
2: eh
0: go be go le bonolo ga kakang go dira for the night yeah
2: but, how easy was it to
0: oh you make? Want a feminine voice so that it can remind me at home
7: morao ga mongwa ga le sumete
2: How easy was it?
0: Yeah, how easy was it
2: after
0: especially
2: such a,
0: after
2: being arrested. Remember one thing that people need to take into consideration is that when we took a break, I kind of like took a break totally even from the studio.
0: Okay. Yeah.
2: But Liquid Deep took a break, but Zion the artist continued.
0: Okay.
2: He continued releasing music and everything. So when we came back together, I was the rusted one.
0: Oh
2: yeah, so I had to go back, you know, to sharpen.
0: Do you feel rusted though?
2: Sharpen. No, we're getting there. What are... I mean, my name is Reza.
0: Yeah, you sharpened yourself up, right? Like, oh, no, it's okay, so, Rubuchenga Koshai, what is the song about for the night?
8: It's just a, how can I put it? It's a dedication to our fans where we've met them.
0: Yeah.
8: Right. We've had the opportunity to perform our music in front of a new crowd, and it just so happens that we meet them in the nighttime, and we're all together for one reason, to be moved by the music under love and peace.
0: Yeah.
8: That's really all the song is all about.
0: Yeah.
8: It's really all it is, you know.
0: Yeah. Mm-hmm. You know, with the advent of AI, people you know, this skeptics.
8: Yeah,
0: right?
8: Yeah.
0: They don't really believe that you guys sound like the way you sound.
8: Yes.
0: Now, if you want, I can give you that opportunity to do an acapella of this before we play. So this will ride on your acapella.
8: Oh, there's no problem with that. I have no problem
0: with that. I know. I'm playing to your forte, right? So it's okay. So let's.
7: I'm always ready, brother.
0: Okay. Let me switch off everything here so that the only thing that's gonna be ready. Is for the night by Liquid Deep. Yeah. Okay.
8: Searching for the day, and now the night has come. Yeah.

0: Lisa, we were all moved by the drum. Yeah. It goes like this. Yeah, yeah. Say we are dancing under the moonlight. Yeah. Everyone's feeling all right.
1: We live for the night.
0: Yeah.
2: This is the kind of song that would make you fall in love, right?
0: Yes, sir.
2: I'm falling in love here.
0: Yes, sir. Already. Yeah.
2: Liquid Deep for the night. Get me in a Mrs. Iri Jabutlana.

0: We live for the night. 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
1: Yeah.
0: Hey, we live for the nighttime. Yeah.
1: I'm tempted to lean now and say, yeah, we live for the night. Bela ke tole senyetse. Go ka direga. Ka yo loucha voice wa tlokega gore ba re no go tlokega the third wheel. Go liquid dip. Oh wow. Okay, now thank you so much for gracing our studio with your presence. Re leboga ke sloper liquid dip re fetse ba pala ko tsa bona ya we for the night la mathomo thomo thomo ba pala la mathomo go station Serena sa Thobela FM. Yeah, so go direng 30 seconds. What's happening moving forward? Any performances that will happen here?
0: Yeah, we have a performance coming the 29th at Homecoming in Pretoria.
1: Yeah.
0: And another one in Cape Town on the 5th.
2: Yeah, Cabo Beach.
0: Cabo Beach.
1: Yeah.
0: And we're dropping our EP where the single is going to be part of that EP towards end of October.
1: Yeah.
0: And next year, first quarter, people can expect an album from Liquid Dip.
1: Happiness.
0: Yeah.
1: Thank you so much.
2: Yes, sir.
1: Have yourselves a super great day.
2: Thank you, brother.
1: Thank you. Stanford Putima, Thorosa, John Estini.

0: tja SABC yo ikemego e satse le tlhakore go thobele FM ka Stanford Phuti Matlo.
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2: 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Answering such questions now will violate my rights to a fair trial and my right to silence and my right not to incriminate myself.
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3: 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In many cases, beneficiaries lacked access to information or financial information for that matter, had limited influence over decision making.
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5: 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The department will provide the necessary psychosocial support services to the affected learner.
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6: Despite Russia's outrageous threats to my country, We will continue our support for Ukraine's defence. I know you need more help to protect your skies and your civilians. I know how hard the winters have been and the need to be ready this year when the nights draw in.
1: O ri je komisha na madanga gore aka tsara ba dipotsho je dingwe ka re ba kala gore ke molato fatwa melato nye wetlala go pele ya bosinyi ke ja ri ya botlhano tseo thobela FM a re kopaneng gape go je dingwe e reng ya botshelela kondi eva.

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2: 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I want to tell my soul, man. I want to have this about you. We solve it. We are
1: going to solve it. Oga, when I woke up, I was putting your we solve it. We are
2: going to do it. We are going to do it. We are going to do it. We are going to do it. We are going to do it. We are going to do it.
0: Thank you very much for this, for giving me this. And I appreciate my friends also. My wife.
3: My wife and my girlfriend.
0: Lizzo, I love you so much. Aya, I love you so much from my heart. Ne? So.
1: Yeah. Oruri Lemfao?
3: My wife and my girlfriend.
1: My wife and my girlfriend. Tell Fukung Leti, dear Tenelan.
2: Yeah, I'm going to go. It's a late school. I'm going
1: to go. I care
3: to tell you my wife and my girlfriend.
1: I care to tell you about my family. General Mogajo. I'll show you what I'm going to do.
2: That's true.
1: Tobel.
2: I'm going to go. Okay.
1: Okay, urile.
2: Only my wife and my girlfriend are sorry, my wife I love her so very much.
1: Thank
0: you very much for this, for giving me this. And I appreciate my friends also. My wife. I'm so sorry, my wife. Lizzo, I love you so much. Aya, I love you so much from my heart. Ne? So, thank you very much for this, for giving me this. And I appreciate my friends also. My wife and my girlfriend. My wife. Yeah, sorry to say. I'm so sorry, my wife. Lizzo, I love you so much. Aya, I love you so much from my heart. Ne? So,
1: Requele lenanga bigile na bigitaro I love you so much kama kana kamra go seo king is so happy so that's bolela go kamra or my wife and girlfriend konoro hey okay I love you so okay ar go pana gape 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

0: ditaba ja SABC ye bo ikemego e satse le tlhakore go thobela FM ka Stanford Puti Masho.
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2: So he initiated this engagement with you?
3: Yes.
2: Do you know in what capacity he did so? Was he investigating this kidnapping or was it as an interested person, as a relative? Do you have a sense of why he reached out to you on this matter?
3: Yeah, I think he was, because what he said to me, but I don't know what to make out of that, but he said if he can crack that case, it will help him a lot. So I don't think it was because of he was a relative or something.
2: Okay.
1: Modula Stulo wa KwaZulu wa National Freedom Party ka KwaZulu Natal Mbalishinga ore o fetela ga maloko a mokgatlho wa gabo mokgatlhong wa AFP ga ba gareng ga boitukisetso ba dikgetho tsa dipuso tsela gae kgweding ya dibatsela o bale ditlamorago tseo di sa lokago o NFP. 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
2: we are really concerned, especially here in KwaZulu-Natal. We regard ourselves as the stronghold for the NFP, especially the district of Zululand, where most of those leaders came from. And remember, they've been deployed doing work for the NFP. So we can't count them as individuals, but we are worried about the constituency behind them. And that's why we are using this opportunity to really call on our members. It's really concerning. And calling upon the leadership that we need to find space to resolve these issues internally. Otherwise, after the 4th of November, we will all be pointing fingers at each other.
1: O salebialo Shinga unchi jagape maikuto mabapilu ubishetwa maemongele kalele lokola lokola taramela ule ubamolo kota petishu wa shabulu ale ya woka khoron tseko ya godimu ya Peter Marisberg halaba kanyana. 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
2: 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perceived to be politically aligned with me, with the elected KZN national leadership, then it must be understood that we are prepared to challenge those decisions through every lawful avenue available to us, including the courts, on an agent basis where circumstances require.
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4: I've got two sisters who are at rehab Busile Reputation Center. they were on drugs from maybe for 15 years,
5: yeah,
4: staying with them. And that thing, it was killing us as a family. And they have got four kids, different fathers. When they are smoking, they sleep each other there.
5: Exactly.
4: So there's no peace. We don't have peace in our houses.
6: Every day, on daily basis, our children are dying. When you come to school, you find children there in drugs. Wherever you go, children are in drugs. Their parents are suffering here in the houses.
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8: So the relevant part of the message is facts provided are not true. I am not even aware of the challenges advanced to the commission. I think the challenges that were complained of. And then the next message, they consulted for 3 days and we are prepared to make concessions any time because we understand the importance of the commission. I checked with the head of the center, Mr. Kabengu, on all these challenges. He also denied to have created any disadvantage to them. So that's a message from the area commissioner Khoza.
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9: Ms. Misi, what's happening now is deeply problematic. I asked you directly, is it your instructions from Mr. Matlala? You said yes. That's deeply problematic. Whatever stand down you get to go and consult with him, I would like you to end on that note from me. It's deeply problematic what just happened now, and I hope you find a way to address it, because what it suggests and represents is

0: General Ntlantla Mkhwanazi le motlatsa mo commissioner wa bosetšhaba yo a fegelwego General Shadrack Sibiya.
1: I therefore state categorically that I am not prepared to answer any question I have previously answered on which I have now been charged or in which I am a suspect. Answering such questions now will violate my rights to a fair trial and my right to silence and my right not to incriminate myself.
0: Le ga matlala a ganne go araba dipotšišo malebana le dikamano tša gagwe le motlatsa mo commissioner wa bosetšhaba yo a fegilwego General Shadrack Sibiya o fane ka botlhatse malebana le dipego tša go thopso gara kgwebo wa ka Pretoria Jerry Boshoga. 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
2: He initiated this engagement with you.
1: Yes.
2: Do you know in what capacity he did so? Was he investigating this kidnapping, or was it as an interested person, as a relative? Do you have a sense of why he reached out to you on this matter?
1: Yeah, I think he was, because what he said to me, but I don't know what to make out of that, but he said if he can crack that case, it will help him a lot, so I don't think it was because of he was a relative or something.
2: Okay.
0: Commission e tjola pele ka la bobedi, pego ye rulagantjwe ke ra ditaba wa SABC News, Sibatle Motha a le ka Pretoria, ke Matsheko Malatsi, tlhokwa latsela.
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9: No, thank you so much for your time. As you've highlighted, today we're experiencing or maybe we're hearing the evidence from the state witness, which is Putisho Thobejane, as you've mentioned, and we're just hearing about the actions or what took place before the two accused, which is Charlotte Tibane as well as Peter Nonyane. One of the things that we've had, as you've mentioned, is that, you know, accused number one has alleged that she will commit suicide or take her life if she's released on bail. These are some of the shocking things that we've had from the state witness, which is the investigating officer in the case. So when he was further asked what was the reason behind, you know, it wasn't a straight answer, but in one of the things that he highlighted, he alleged that, you know, the first accused, or Charlotte Tibane, was fearing arrest. So she told the investigating officer that if you arrest me and I get released on bail, I will be in a position where I'll commit suicide. So these are some of the things that we've had from the investigating officer. Remember that he started his cross-examination or being questioned in court from Friday, and he's still expected to conclude tomorrow. But from the state side they've concluded their questions against him, and now the defense is the one who will be finishing the cross-examination tomorrow.
8: Kama ntsha mangwe Nsuku re nya ka o kushisha ga botse yo Charlotte Tibane ga nya ke go lokollwa ka pele ka ga tshaba gore o tla kitjela bophelo gona gorotsheko e ya mogetse byang botlhatse bo ge tlhatse e be bolela gore molato fatswa wa mathomo ile go na Charlotte Tibane ga nya ke go lokollwa ka pele
9: As I've mentioned that this, as from the state witness or the investigating officer, he alleged that this was a threat to him, that, you know, if you arrest me, I'll commit suicide. So it's not a thing that she doesn't want to be released and on bail. You remember that? Yeah, that was before she was arrested, as the husband was firstly arrested on the 14th, and she handed herself over on the 17th. So this is the conversation that happened between those days between.
8: This court case has drawn so much public attention. What has been the general view of the public on the two accused?
9: Yeah. You remember Mohashore Peter Nonyan, known as Gagashi, is one of the prominent social media personals or influencer, properly known from the Saitiama Tsong, if I can put it like that. But, you know, you notice as he was arrested, this is something that has drawn more attention throughout the country. So, you know, there are people who are still expecting the justice to take course. But you, as in court today, were able to say that, you know, he has followers that were able to come and support him in the court proceedings, to a point where they had to cut people, or they had to choose people who can be able to be part of the court proceedings. That's how full it was. And we've also seen the police or now Vangena were part of the proceedings, just to keep the situation to be, you know, balanced within the court. As you know, with the social media personals, you don't know what may happen after that.
8: Sure, Delela Nsuku, loko mi ya le kotweni ba umelela milangutisa kakashi na nsatwa yena Charlotte. 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
9: Well, that's a good question, because on Friday we saw something that, you know, I don't know if I will say it was appealing or to the public, because, you know, we've seen a bit of distance between them when they were sitting in court, which is not the same as when they were appearing on their first appearance. So it's not easy. You can't say this person, because they are frowning, you know, they probably take the guilt, or, you know, admit that they are guilty. So it's a matter of seeing how the proceedings go in court. But if I can say some on that, is that, you know, I've noticed the calmness in them as they come into court, as well as when the court adjourns. You know, they are able to speak to some of the people in the gallery, just to create that communication between them and some of the people that they know in the gallery.
8: Sure, etelela. I know Kunte is would say sure etelela. Munzuko isukurungan rakoba apiera amatlen ka kods. Iin lishinga rinzeruak munzuko.
9: Okay. 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Eka nanzulo. Lying at that time, it was from side by Mirabo, the defense side, hearing their cross examination, or they will be cross examined. You remember that, you know, even Tobejani hasn't finished his testimony, so we're expecting him to conclude tomorrow, and expect to see which or who are these two witnesses that the state has called. Unfortunately, due to time, we're not able today to see more or to hear more from these two witnesses that will be called by the state as the week goes by.
8: Okay. 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
9: No, ka lebo.
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2: That's a tricky one because here you have got so many champions. So what determines that is the profile. When that profile is being looked at and the unfortunate part is also the competence of the president. No one else. We might have made the submission to president with that, but it's something that we know it's sensitive. We can't speak about it up until the president decides.
1: O sa le bjalo mokomišenara wa maphodisa ka Eastern Cape Vuyisile Ngata o re a se ba a phaela thoko kgonagalo ya gore batho ba bangwe ba ka golewa molatong wo.
3: We cannot rule out because I know that none of them are the manufacturers of the firearms and those firearms must have belonged to people. It's either those who are selling firearms or the owners of the firearms. All those things are part of our investigation. But for now, those that were arrested are going to court. We know that we have managed and I can only thank God for having had a 72-hour meeting activation plan that we executed and also got the results without any waste of time.
1: Gopelo ya beile ya lepodisa la mmasepala wa Tshwane le mogatšagwe etušeditswa go sasa go rontsha kwa magiseterata wa Polokwane ka Limpopo o be wa Peter Nonyane yo a tumilego ka leina la Gagash makaleng a dikgokagano tša leago le gamelago wa ka Polokwane Charlotte Tibana ba jabeletše dikgwama tša bakhuba bararo diranta tša go feta dimilione tše 4 o tloga ngwageng wa 2024 o fitlha lenyaga. 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
4: I've got two sisters who are at rehab Busile Reputation Center. They were on drugs from maybe for 15 years, yeah. Staying with them. And that thing, it was killing us as a family. And they have got four kids, different fathers. When they are smoking, they sleep each other there. So there's no peace. We don't have peace in our houses.
5: Every day, on daily basis, our children are dying. When you come to school, you find children there in drugs. Wherever you go, children are in drugs. Their parents are suffering here in the houses.
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0: Can I go to Murutani? 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
2: a re bo fe nako nyana go no
0: Mega,
2: let me tell you what's happening with FAO. FIFA's rules states clearly that it has to happen through the South African Football Association. What I did as a minister, I did two things. I took journalists, I took administrators, and I took the team down to Spain so that they can go and see, and to the UK, so that we can compare which one is the best for us. I then took 13 million rand and I gave to SAFA. And I can tell you now, I can't do more as the minister. I wrote SAFA a letter where I said they should return my money. And SAFA asked for 21 days grace. I am just as angry. Because what more can I do? I asked them in a letter, bring back my money. The money of the state. Because I am responsible for it. They said they will act within 20. Because there was, for me, there was no action. We were supposed to have had VAR. So people shouldn't look at me. I'm the minister that put it on the table that VAR should be there. I did everything humanly possible. If now I'm writing to FIFA, I've already spoken to FIFA, but I'm writing to them. They wanted in writing that I must go another way to get VAR. And I'm going to do that. There shall be VAR in the PS. And I want to apologize to the people. I've been let down terribly. Because what can I say? I have done everything. For me to write a letter to that extent, you must know how I feel. The problem you see in SAFA is one problem I've picked up. All the problems of SAFA get blamed on Danny Ordaan. There are people within SAFA. They take advantage of the fact that people are going to blame Danny. And Danny loves that. There are some gatekeepers there in SAFA, corrupt, that doesn't want VAR to happen. Because how do you explain your minister putting money forward and it's not coming? And I'm telling you, when I went to SAFA, there's two officials. I'm getting their names tomorrow and I'm going to name them. That is blocking this thing. Corrupt to the core. What is stopping this thing? What is stopping VAR? What more can I do? I have sent them with the money of the state to go and look at the different options. They came back. I followed the processes. I asked Treasury, can I please give this money? Treasury gave me the go-ahead. The trouble I went through, but now it's not happening. And I can tell you now, it's not Danny Ordaan. It is officials in there. And that I'm never going to allow. I'm going to give SAFA the 21 days. But you must watch what happens after 21 days.
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3: yeah
4: so I'll prove it. 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

0: Brabi, man, come on, Brayak, man. 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
2: 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The test is there a crime? What is that crime? How does the question being put to you relate to that crime? And are you therefore entitled to assert the privilege? The test is not, this has somehow been touched on in my section 204 state. That's not the test.
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4: 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So what determines that is the profile. When that profile is being looked at, and the unfortunate part is also the competence of the president, no one else. We might have made the submission to president with that, but it's something that we know it's sensitive. We can't speak about it up until the president decides.
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5: 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She wants this matter to be heard, and it's urgent to her because she's in custody and she wants her day to come so that she'll be able to defend herself.
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6: I think this is a little bit of a tempest in a teapot. The tariffs went into place over the weekend, which we warned about for a long time. They only cover about 5% of Canadian trade and only 0.06% of U.S. overall consumption. So we'll see. I mean, we're just moving forward with our trade policy as intended. The Canadians came to us about 30 days ago, said they want to negotiate. We said okay. Negotiations ended up not working out, so we're just continuing with our trade policy.
1: Taba go re komisha na madanga e kwele ringa ngishano mabapele go ba molato fa tswa maiteko nga pala o vusi musi kat matlala a shumisha tokelo ya go ya molao theo khatano le o ithate tsa melatong je go ke tsa ira masuma pedi o tswa la FM re go bana ba o jeri mo e ringa masuma pedi te.

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2: 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The test is there a crime? What is that crime? How does the question being put to you relate to that crime? And are you therefore entitled to assert the privilege? The test is not, this has somehow been touched on in my section 204 state. That's not the test.
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3: 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Yet many beneficiaries report receiving very little or no financial benefit at all from these investments. In many cases, beneficiaries lacked access to information or financial information for that matter, had limited influence over decision making.
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4: We are really concerned, especially here in KwaZulu-Natal. We regard ourselves as the stronghold for the NFP, especially the district of Zululand, where most of those leaders came from. And remember, they've been deployed doing work for the NFP. So we can't count them as individuals, but we are worried about the constituency behind them. And that's why we are using this opportunity to really call on our members. It's really concerning and calling upon the leadership that we need to find space to resolve these issues internally. Otherwise, after the 4th of November, we will all be pointing fingers at each other.
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5: The brutal crime has triggered demands for reform in Nepal and anger over what protesters claim was a slow police response. Police have arrested two suspects, including a minor. After days of demonstrations in Simara, the victim's family met government ministers and secured a written agreement over the weekend. The government has promised to review laws on serious offences and create a memorial bust in honour of the child. Following the backlash to the case, police have recalled two senior officers. The incident has also opened a wider debate over how Nepal deals with young offenders.
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1: 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It's the shit of when I get SABC Sport. 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
0: Oh, could I'm talking about 5,000 or just 2,000? Shimmerman, when I was 3,000, ask I say, and I some yaka filo and almost fillet a car.
1: Hey, I get it. Lelenda, I really make that 2,000, you give nothing 3,000 yakama high.
0: Hey,
1: and then as long as I'm like beating, but never done everything. Nayo like me on a mera mo, you're not a happy on a mera mo again, Merco.
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0: Kalango, which is about now or not in Chile, Kai. Kiara, which I'll tell. Timelang.
2: Yeah.
0: What's up, or one of Mpuch.
2: I'm going to go to the house. I go to see the other two, and that's on Nagano, don't see the camera. Go to see the Reno, don't see the camera. I was on Nagana as you walk on over. Up a Monday, I want to go to bed. I don't regret it.
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0: 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I've been a politician. 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Because the Pelagabuts.
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11: Garupija went to the man, or Radra change and the Bella, that's the change of Mr. Mat. Radra, like his slogan is a movie, Baragona, through pepper, when a pepper zone.
0: Kelebule could do with Shana Luana, one is Shaker.
11: Yellow wall, the one, Mr. Mat.
0: Kitchama Chilichoma Fellello, Irko Fetula, Mao, Renaquid, she is Sepila. What's the Charloche?
12: Are you going to work?
0: Rona Kajiraka?
12: Rona, the Kiragi Sale, a Kargi, Rata, the Raduki, Kirapilija. Tawayo, we will allow you na Honalian, Laura Ricasio, that the Magimu Kim Rulu, Honalian, Laura Casio, Kikavulela, Mahoma, 2016. Oh, the Vulela Katuna, that was current at the Mag. Kaune or Radio Rukwa or Ratamuto, Sipi, that we would see was Alagona, Bar Porfita, and Native Salagona, Maga Yeskova and Masa is Alagona, Dinaka and Nit, which is a bee, Rukaune, the Tower of Lena, on a cricket wheel and together with Halviar. Sipi, that we would see Shuska just paid to Samaya, Uyo, which is our idea, to which I feel. Do you land to Shaka could put into the market? Is that Shaka Kigira, the Pushamatomil and Pusham to go on? 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So none on your Gervat was Kalasia and the Tabiliki or Nanatabo, they could ruin the Lavaji. 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
4: Man of the match. Renato Robale, man of the match. Retired to Mino. How woman not man of the match. One of the Michael Letso. Okay, I'm going to have a Tamara Mata. That's a fat and some who must be a Mahala when I'm in a super league. T. Mushate.
5: Hashtag Rituron Jaga, man of the match. Sandil Hari. 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
0: All right. 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
4: 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AP se.
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4: Yeah, hey, this is very good. Man of the match. You are a man of the match indeed.
0: Really, boy, really, boy.
4: Yeah, only one, I mean, yes.
0: Right, all right. Lipsing, come on, but you may, Mr. Sibia, come on.
4: But I believe I need to leave.
0: Really, boy. All right, are you going to be a family? I'm going
5: to be.
0: The guy.
5: The guy, I'm going to be a family.
0: Re gona le kae?
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5: Re le bo.
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0: like ya o le bo all right tsogare le bo ga tle ke writer le chente ba FM le gona
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